to another week of the Dace Transmission Roundup. Hope you're good and in festive mood. Not that there's anything particularly festive about the show this week, but we've got new music for you from the likes of David August, Dusky, Cats and Dogs, Disclosure, George Fitzgerald and a Low Boy.

Bonjour, bonjour. 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
1: That was Disclosure's masterful remix of Q-Tip's Work It Out. 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Check out the mix they did for Moda as well. Fantastic. And you'll find them, as I said, playing alongside myself on the 28th of January at the Big Chill House in London. The Data Transmission presents a class of 2012 free party, also featuring XXXY, Error Operator,

You just heard the sounds of the marvellous George Fitzgerald. Real talented guy, really nice dude as well. We met him in Amsterdam during ADE. Involving an incident where we broke Mixcloud, but I'm not going to say anything more on the subject. That was a new track called Friends in High Places from his new EP on Hot Flush 2. And now over to something from Man Make Music, the label that he is A&R for. This is Kevin McPhee's remix of Running Man from Jack Dixon and Rick Grant.

Compost Records from Germany had Compost, not a fruit-based dessert, Compost Disco, another sister label running alongside the excellent Compost Black label, one of my favourite labels this year. And these are two remixes of an artist of theirs called Joash. You just heard Chocolate Garage's old school mix, Chocolate Garage Productions. That was their remix of Mission. And this is Sport Loto Soviet's remix of Bleed.

another week, another smash from Dynamic in Germany. This time, new EP from one of the men of the moment, David August. That was On My Mind.

different scenes. The sounds of Dusky on Anjuna Deep, new single Lost Highway, an act formerly or erstwhilely known as Solarity on a more progressive kind of tip. They've got that lovely rolling, deep garagey flavour going on. Everything I'm hearing from them at the moment is just absolutely killer.

foolish geniuses. This little fist pumper is their new track. It's called John Bovey. It's on Dirty Bird. I think you need it in your life. Before this, you heard Florian Mindel and Ricardo Phillips, a track called Rebirth. You can find that on Florian Mindel's Flash label, on their 2011 label compilation. Just before I go, wish you a merry festive period.

Calypso Reboot, Owen Howells, Fosky, loads more to check out. Down and saw me play alongside Miguel Campbell at Garanga last week. I'll leave you this slamming track. My name is Ben Gabori. We will be back over the Christmas period. Fear not, we've got more music for you. But for now, I'm signing off. This is the roundup. We are datatransmission.co.uk.

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drag and drag and drag and drag and drag and drag and drag and drag and drag and drag and drag and drag and drag and drag and drag and drag and drag and drag and drag and drag and drag and drag and drag and drag and drag and drag and drag and drag and drag and drag and drag and drag and drag and drag and drag and drag and drag and drag and drag and drag and drag and drag and drag and drag and drag and drag and drag and drag and drag and drag and drag and drag and drag and drag and drag and drag and drag and drag and drag and drag and drag and drag and drag and drag and drag and drag and drag and drag and drag and drag and drag and drag and drag and drag and drag and drag and drag and drag and drag and drag and drag and drag and drag and drag and drag and drag and drag and drag and drag and drag and drag and drag and drag and drag and drag and drag and drag and drag and drag and drag and drag and drag and drag and drag and drag and drag and drag and drag and drag and drag and drag and drag and drag and drag and drag and drag and drag and drag and drag and drag and drag and drag and drag and drag and drag and drag and drag and drag and drag and drag and drag and drag and drag and drag and drag and drag and drag and drag and drag and drag and drag and drag and drag and drag and drag and drag and drag and drag and drag and drag and drag and drag and drag and drag and drag and drag and drag and drag and drag and drag and drag and drag and drag and drag and drag and drag and drag and drag and drag and drag and drag and drag and drag and drag and drag and drag and drag and drag and drag and drag and

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Hello, people. Hope you're all doing well. My name is Ben Gamori. This is Data Transmission Roundup, brought to you by me and those lovely guys at datatransmission.co.uk. You really should know the score by now. I shouldn't have to say this every week. So if you stick around, you're going to get new music from the likes of Solomon, Martin, Jacques Leconte, Bailing and Simpson, Sven Wieserman, Throwing Snow, Screamin' Benga, and a load more. Kicking off this week with another track from Mam, Miguel Campbell, and Matt Hughes. 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Expect big things from Miguel Campbell next year, even

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2: Moving over now from England to Norway. Brand new music from the excellent Ralph Myers, who produced my favourite album of 2008, as I chose on Data Transmission, called Ralph Raumer. He makes all sorts of stuff from hip-hop to down-tempo to kind of new disco, stuff like this. This is a new single, it's called The Magic of You. Very blissed out stuff, a real slow burner this one.

changing the tempo right now. Something a bit rowdy. Prepare yourselves. From a new EP of Screamin' Benga Offcuts, unreleased goodies. It's a track called Nefariosa. You have been warned.

0: So very recently, the masterful Jacques Lucant, a.k.a. Stuart Price, was playing at the Warehouse Project. Data Transmission spoke to him about his return to producing dance music bangers and DJing.
1: Kind of started, I guess. The thing is why I sort of took a break before was because I got interested in making studio albums, in producing records for people. It's funny, there were, you know, via DJing, I'd remixed, you know, a few people that we ended up sort of talking about working on albums together. That's kind of why I started producing people's albums.
2: Okay,
1: and sure. It's a totally different headspace to DJing. It's challenging in different ways. You're doing something really different. But what I missed about DJing is that you can make a track on Thursday, you can play it on Friday.
2: Sure, yeah.
1: But in particularly pop music, you make a track on a Thursday and play it 6 months later. You know, that gap is really big. And when you're playing sets at the weekend, you can develop tracks week by week, and it's kind of it's a different type of fun to do it. So I really miss doing that, and that's the thing that kind of made me want to get back to doing it.

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really stunning stuff there from an act called Sessa, a track called Flow. It's a collaboration between Oliver Caird of If Music and Jean-Claude from the legendary Amalgamation of Sounds. And this brand new from Throwing Snow on the ever-impressive Local Action. This track's called Equal.

0: 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The track's called Pop Gun.
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0: If you haven't checked out Martin's new album, Ghost People, on Brainfeeder, you really need to. Excellent stuff. And he just blends different genres together so well. Always got those killer grooves. Big up, Martin. And now with someone else who's got killer grooves, but a slightly more mellow sense. New side project from Nicholas Yar on his Clown and Sunset label. The name is Dark Side. Three new tracks on a debut EP of sorts. Never really got names, it's just A1, B1, B2. And this is A1. It's got lovely sort of undertones of 70s prog rock, kind of stoner rock kind of stuff, which I absolutely love.

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Hi, this is Richie Houghton, and you're listening to the Data Transmission Roundup with Ben Gamori.

brand new bit on Vision Quest from Merveille and Croissant. I just made it sound like croissant, like a pastry. César Merveille and Ryan Croissant. It's a track called The Day You Left on their new EP on Vision Quest. It's been a great year for Vision Quest as well. It picks up lots of accolades. Fabric Mix CD. Seth Trox has bashed out another excellent compilation for the lab. For NRK. Residencies across the world. Fledgling label that this is on has brought us some excellent stuff from the likes of Tale of Us, Footprints. Sorry, the last track was on. This just coming in here. Something Hypercolor have been sitting on for a couple of years now, I think they said. Sven Wieseman's mix of Chris Wadsworth's Mainline. Biggest tracks for them.

Solomon or his label Dynamic. This is something new from him on Supernature. Beautiful track called He Is Watching Me. I mean, can you really blame me playing so much of this stuff when it's just

the edit from Jacques Renault here, taking on Marquis Oranges, and this is a free download from Ghostly. Make sure you check out daystransmission.co.uk this week. Podcast from Germany's Thomas Gold. Interviews of the likes of Brodinski, DJ Pressure, Foreign Beggars, Porter Robinson, Noah's Official Colours, DJ Yoda doing the blind review, where we get a DJ to sit down and listen to and review a load of records without telling them what they are, who they're by.

year, Data Transmission is going to be taking up a monthly residency at London's East Village. I will be residing there. Some wicked lineups planned already, really big stuff, including the 4th birthday party. Keep your eyes peeled for news on that. Meanwhile, our next party is at the Big Chill House in London on January the 28th. It's a free party, should not be missed. Class of 2012, XXXY, DJ set from Drugs, DJ set from Disclosure, absolutely smashing it at the moment. Error Operator and myself.

Peter Simpson on Future Boogie Recording, straight out of Bristol. It's been out for a little while now, this track, but I somehow managed to miss it when I got sent it at some point. I had to do a little digging through the files. The track's called Left Behind, and that's a beautiful way to end the show. And please, if you're a fan of the show, get in touch, give us a shout on Twitter, on Facebook. We'd love to know that you're enjoying what we're doing. Signing out for this week, my name is Ben Gamori, this is the Day's Transmission Roundup. See you next time.

People couldn't understand us, the things we did, why we did them, because the reasons were hidden away in those 9 years of growing up in an angry world. It made us blood brothers, gave us a new identity, and without wanting it, without even knowing it,

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Slap Jesus! Hump, baby! Shit, bet I'd do it over time. Say that!

Fourth area of expectation is the spirit of adventure and creativity and joy and zest and excitement and happiness. The spirit of seizing new opportunities, doing new things, of growth, of learning. These things are very, very exciting. These are the four basic areas I think you can expect dramatic, even in some cases, revolutionary results. But this is not a quick fix program. It is not based upon some technique or some instant revolution. It's an evolution. You have to pay the price. The price basically involves these things. Work very diligently to understand. Learn, in other words. Work with your mind to think deeply in sustained ways about this material.

Space Cake, едно ново предаване за техно. I've been looking for some roses, searching high and low. Man, that girl can go down, way down under the ground, if she don't want you to know. What she been doing lately? Where she been now? Who she got to?

sweet daily road. Once you let it in, you get up under your skin, sink her teeth in your soul.

First of all, can you detail for us what life in this brave new world that you fear so much, what life might be like?